0: 2002, ouais, les Esquimaux, Esquimaux.
1: Yo, kid, what the fuck, bro? What happened to you? You just kicked like that, bro. This ain't nothing, bro. You're a cheeky bastard.

not to what you were, forget what you're not. The streets were ours that summer, at least those two blocks. Reminisce on those days, I guess that's okay. You wonder why.